0: As we come back, Tears for Fears. Everybody Wants to Rule the World, which was everywhere in the late 80s, which was the time period in which I was born. I'm Martin Weiss. I'm not going to tell tales out of school, but Monty knows this song, too.
1: Yes, I do. Yes, okay. I do.
0: And for a long time on this show, since her joining, we did kind of poke fun sometimes at Mary Mack for her age.
1: Yeah, we did. Still do sometimes.
0: Only when it pops up. She's gotten a lot better at being more worldly.
1: Yes.
0: Youth is not an excuse.
1: Yeah.
0: For ignorance at times. And I'm not calling Mary Mack ignorant, of course. It's just a phrase my dad used to tell me all the time. Look it
1: of
0: up!
1: Of course. No, of course.
0: You know
1: yeah,
0: what I'm saying?
1: Yeah,
0: yeah. Youth is not an excuse for ignorance. Look it up.
1: Yeah.
0: But he would be telling me to look those things up in books.
1: Because
0: I am a child of pre-internet. Just barely, but I am.
1: But we there. But we there.
0: And now our producer, Brandon, is also, you're a child of post-internet. You've had the internet your entire life, no?
2: You do the not internet remember or social
0: time.
2: Media?
0: The internet.
1: The internet,
2: yes.
0: You don't remember a time prior to having like a home computer and being able to type in and go to www.whateveryoupick.com.
2: No. Yeah, it's been my entire life.
0: So you were submitting assignments in school online at a very early age, no?
2: Yeah.
0: Right.
2: Yeah.
3: When were you submitting? I didn't submit stuff
0: I did not,
3: on the internet till like maybe sixth grade.
0: Exactly.
3: Eighth
0: I
3: grade?
0: Did not submit an online assignment until I was a freshman in college.
1: Yeah, college is for sure where
0: right.
1: I did it as well. Yeah.
0: So prior to we used to have to print these bad boys out and hand them in. And I thought when we sat down for the show, Monty, because this is about the third or fourth show we've done with Brandon. Brandon's going to be taking this slot over full time. I realized something about you, Brandon. That's why you staple paper so funny. Because
1: yes.
0: you would
2: oh, yeah.
0: turn it in your assignments online.
2: Also, I can't write worth anything. I have like doctor handwriting. And
1: like I said, doctor handwriting.
2: And yeah. And sorry, Messi just missed that shot. He's played like crap today. And I, I don't know how, I don't know cursive either.
1: What? Yeah, for the listeners,
2: yeah.
1: Brandon stapled this like
0: about
1: an inch and a half below
0: like
1: the corner.
0: A fourth of the way down the page on the left side. Like, if it was a book binding, he just needs two more down the rest of it. And I just was like, this is fascinating. Why? Because it was after a while, I was like, clearly, this, it wasn't like the first time he was rushing. He was like, this, like, he gave it to this. 3 hours before the show started.
1: Yeah.
0: I was like, where is this thing stapled at? So I thought, you know.
3: Now that's California school system because that don't apply to me. I'm a Michigan girl through.
0: I just
3: through.
0: Was, but I was curious if my theory was true that, I know Brandon went to grad school together. He's a very smart, capable young man. But it's like, so where's the gap, right? What does it make any sense? Oh.
1: He just never
0: he
1: used a stapler.
0: Always putting his stuff in online.
1: As a
3: that's
1: kid.
3: So crazy.
0: Always submitting it online. Huh.
1: We realize that with a staple, we know your age. We didn't know that.
0: It's like, who's your Batman, you know?
1: Who is your Batman?
2: Like, Christian Adam. Bale.
0: Exactly.
2: Come on.
0: See?
2: What do you
0: See?
2: Mean?
0: Who's your Batman?
1: Who's our Batman?
0: My
1: George
0: Batman's
1: Clooney.
0: George Clooney.
1: George Clooney.
0: That's who my Batman is. That's a great way to tell how old
1: that
0: you
1: is
0: are
1: so
0: right
1: good.
0: There. Aaron Torres, Jason Martin up next.
1: Bye. We are.
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5: It's time for your Walla Walla Valley weather update. Tonight, the skies will be cloudy with winds averaging around 7 to 13 miles an hour, with gusts as high as 22 miles an hour, while temperatures settle near 60 degrees. Tomorrow you'll see skies clearing up to see partly sunny skies with a light and variable wind averaging around 6 to 8 miles an hour while temperatures reach highs in the upper 80s. It's fire season, so listen in to KTEL and stay connected with the latest breaking news updates with the Elkhorn mobile app. Download the app today.
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11: Lars hits one. 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Look at him, the coming throw. 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
18: Only about a minute left in regulation in Kansas City. Argentina and Switzerland are tied 1-1 in their World Cup quarterfinal. The Swiss have been playing a man down from the 72nd minute on. They had tied the game in the second half just about 5 minutes prior. This could be headed toward overtime. England already won in extra time, 2-1 against Norway in Miami. Jude Bellingham, both goals for England. So, England's semifinal Wednesday afternoon indoors in Atlanta against the winner of tonight's contest. The Seattle Seahawks will be sold to a group led by a 49ers limited partner, reportedly for over $9.5 billion, an NFL record. Linda Noskova won the Wimbledon final in three sets. Two late ball games in the majors. The Blue Jays have tied it up at San Diego, 7-7, bottom of the sixth, three-run homer Vladimir Guerrero Jr. Diamondbacks lead 6-1 at the Dodgers, bottom of the sixth. I'm Steve DeSager.
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22: 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Aaron Torres, Jason Martin, we are live, 11:01 Eastern Time, Fox Sports Radio studios. I'll tell you what, normally in the middle of July, J-Mart, we're doing the obligatory is Dak Prescott Elite segment to lead the show. We don't have to do that tonight. There is a lot to discuss in the world of sports. LeBron still doesn't have a team. Kathy Engelbert, she's hitting it okay out of the sand trap. She's avoiding our buddy Dan Patrick. We'll discuss that. But story right now, World Cup is down to five teams, as DeSager just told us. England advanced earlier with a 2-1 win over Norway. But there is controversy in Kansas City as we head to... Are we officially headed to overtime, DeSager? We are officially headed to overtime. Argentina won. Switzerland won. Argentina a man up on a very controversial play. We will bring in DeSager in half a second to discuss that. But J-Mart, we are headed to overtime in Kansas City. More controversy benefiting Argentina. You know, it reminds me, J-Mart, a little bit of one of those great college football Saturdays where Alabama gets some sketchy call and everyone says, oh, league office wants Alabama to win this game, wants Georgia to win this game. We'll talk about the controversial call in a minute, but Argentina, Switzerland headed to overtime after a controversial call leaves Switzerland a man down. How you doing, J-Mart?
23: I'm doing well, man. Yeah, it is controversial, and because it's Argentina, yeah, like you said, I think Alabama is probably the best analogy to it just because, well, we had the Egypt situation, and we had the over

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